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4: You know, meteorologist Frank Johnson, cooler weather is moving in for the next few days. Our forecast for tonight, mostly clear and warm, a low of 68 degrees. Tomorrow, plenty of sunshine, a cooler day with lower humidity, the high temperature 86. And on Wednesday, mostly sunny and nice with a high of 86. 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
9: Data meteorologist Frank Johnson. Cooler weather is moving in for the next few days. Our forecast for tonight, mostly clear and warm, a low of 68 degrees. Tomorrow, plenty of sunshine, a cooler day with lower humidity, the high temperature 86. And on Wednesday, mostly sunny and nice with a high of 86. 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
15: Update on meteorologist Frank Johnson. Cooler weather is moving in for the next few days. Our forecast for tonight, mostly clear and warm, a low of 68 degrees. Tomorrow, plenty of sunshine, a cooler day with lower humidity, the high temperature 86. And on Wednesday, mostly sunny and nice with a high of 86. 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
20: You know, meteorologist Frank Johnson, cooler weather is moving in for the next few days. Our forecast for tonight, mostly clear and warm, a low of 68 degrees. Tomorrow, plenty of sunshine, a cooler day with lower humidity, the high temperature 86. And on Wednesday, mostly sunny and nice with a high of 86. 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
1: This is a News 13 Network weather update. I'm meteorologist Frank Johnson. Cooler weather is moving in for the next few days. Our forecast for tonight, mostly clear and warm, a low of 68 degrees. Tomorrow, plenty of sunshine, a cooler day with lower humidity, the high temperature 86. And on Wednesday, mostly sunny and nice with a high of 86. 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

just getting rich, rich. Dollars and cents, I'm down for the quick flip. Two times for the baddies and the misfits. 50-something years old and still with this. Pull up on the ops, that's LA Fitness. I see we about to step on a

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3: This is a News 13 Network weather update. I'm meteorologist Frank Johnson. Cooler weather is moving in for the next few days. Our forecast for tonight, mostly clear and warm, a low of 68 degrees. Tomorrow, plenty of sunshine, a cooler day with lower humidity, the high temperature 86. And on Wednesday, mostly sunny and nice with a high of 86. 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
3: Data meteorologist Frank Johnson. Cooler weather is moving in for the next few days. Our forecast for tonight, mostly clear and warm, a low of 68 degrees. Tomorrow, plenty of sunshine, a cooler day with lower humidity, the high temperature 86. And on Wednesday, mostly sunny and nice with a high of 86. 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
7: Meteorologist Frank Johnson. Cooler weather is moving in for the next few days. Our forecast for tonight, mostly clear and warm, a low of 68 degrees. Tomorrow, plenty of sunshine, a cooler day with lower humidity, the high temperature 86. And on Wednesday, mostly sunny and nice with a high of 86. 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

0: Mars. Y'all Rick's Mind in the Morning Show, 12 before the top of the hour. What up, Afritas?
1: What up, Ricky? We got to talk about it, parents. It is back to school season. Sports are just getting started. And listen, this is not how it was when we were kids. You had one practice right after school, maybe a game on Saturday, and that was pretty much it. One sport a season, if that. Now, your kids want to play football, basketball, dance, cheer, piano, whatever. And suddenly, you're running a full-blown family transportation company. You pay the registration fee, then you got to buy the shoes, you got to get the uniform, you pack the snacks, you rearrange your schedule. You're in traffic 3 nights a week, if you're lucky. Yeah. And then, 3 weeks in, your child looks at you and is like, I don't think I want to play anymore. It's not fun. Excuse me? So now what do you do? Do you let them quit because they realize they genuinely don't like it? Or do you say, absolutely not. You said you wanted to sign up. You begged me for the uniform. I done spent $500. We are finishing this season. Because on one side, Ricky, parents say this is where you teach commitment. Everything ain't going to be fun all the time.
0: Absolutely.
1: Do you want your kid growing up thinking the second something gets hard, uncomfortable, boring, they just get to walk away? But then, Ricky, there's the other side. Why should you force a kid to spend 6 months doing something they absolutely hate? They wouldn't know they hated it until they tried it. Now they know. So parents, what do y'all say? Do you let them quit or you force them to finish what they started?
2: You got to finish what they started.
0: Yeah, you teach them commitment or whatever and take that word W-A-N-T out of vocabulary one. I had to tell my son, basketball is your job. Basketball is your job. Yep. That is how you pay for college. You own a basketball scholarship. You have to play basketball in order to pay for your education. And that's what he did, and he committed to it, and he stuck with it. He don't play basketball now. We weren't trying to make him go to the NBA, but just made him commit to basketball so he can continue his scholarship. But you're going to have to come out of pocket and pay or whatever, because we have to pay. We don't like our jobs all
1: the time.
0: Thank
1: you.
0: Or whatever, and we have to commit to the job and do the best we can with what we have. Or whatever, and the minute they get bored or the minute they want to do something else, you have to sit down, have a conversation, see which sport that they what they like, and make them commit to it and hold them accountable. You know, that's really important. Because you just don't get to skip around. We got to buy uniform. Now we got to go from tennis to hockey and from this to that and from that to this or whatever. We don't get to do all of that stuff. People don't have that kind of money.
1: Right.
2: Yeah, there's levels to it, man. I ain't gonna lie, I love a kid that likes to play multiple sports or multiple activities because it keeps them active, one. And two, we all know what sports and extracurricular activities does to the mind, to the mindset or whatever. So, yeah, it can get expensive, but there's options. You just gotta, you gotta look around to the right locations and the right organizations and so on and so forth. But if my kid wants to play, I'm gonna do my best to try to make sure they keep playing.
0: Yeah.
1: Yeah.
0: And Ron, they need to be in some sport because sports teaches discipline
2: Absolutely.
0: And structure.
2: Absolutely.
0: And that's the problem. A lot of these kids, all these YNs with these tech suits on around here with them hoodies on or whatever, they ain't participating in no sports or whatever. Sports keep you occupied, keep the mind occupied. You ain't got time to be gang banging if you out there at football practice and working to try to get better at your skill or whatever, man. Sports saved my life. I would not be where I am if it was not for Little League football. So it's real important. I want to know what all the parents out there think. What y'all think? Y'all get at me. 866-9-RICKY. 866-9-R-I-C-K-E-Y. We're going to see what y'all are talking about. We're going to play your comments at the top of the hour. Hit us up. 866-9-R-I-C-K-E-Y. 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
0: All right, y'all, Rick's Mountain Morning Show. Hey, so this morning we asking the parents, if your child begged you to sign them up for something and then wanted to quit, would you let them quit or would you make them finish the season? Hit us up at 866-9-RICKY, 866-9-R-I-C-K-E-Y. Let's go to the phones. Good morning.
25: Absolutely, you finished the season. You have committed to the team. You've committed to the sport. We're going. We're going to finish it out.
26: This is Principal Bronston in Cincinnati, and I always say I'd rather the gym than the jail.
27: I'd make them finish the season, and that actually happened to me with my three kids. None of them wanted to finish track, but they finished it. And by the time they got to high school, they all loved which sport they chose because they got the one sport a season.
28: I feel like it's two answers to that, only because when I was growing up, my mom actually made us finish where we started. Me personally, the only reason why I would say to let my child quit would be because of transportation. That was the only reason why I let my child quit. But to actually finish what you start actually shows dedication, I believe.
0: All right, that's good stuff right there, y'all. All right, Gary, what you got coming up next?
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0: show Fat Joe had the internet on fire because he says that he used the N-word. Here's what he said.
1: I grew up in black. I want you to know this, right? Because I heard when that was going on, you said, yo, Fat Joe ain't black. No, I am black. Fat Joe is the blackest nigga you ever seen in your life. That's a, go look it up.
0: All right, y'all, but people are pushing back, saying that he can't. So this morning, we want to know, what are your thoughts? Should the N-word pass be used exclusively for black people, or can people of other races say it too? If given the pass, why or why not? Hit us up at 866-9-R-I-C-K-E-Y. Let's go to the phones. Good morning.
2: Yes, on the matter with Fat Joe, this Tyra calling from New Orleans, I feel he can say the N-word. Just like the ship dropped us off in America, the ship dropped his parents off in Puerto Rico and Cuba. So, yeah, he's still black.
3: Broderick Winfield from Baltimore, Maryland. I believe, no, he does not get a pass.
4: My name is Robert, calling from Toledo, Ohio. I don't think anybody should be able to use that word. I'm old enough to remember when we had taken that out of our lexicon as black people back in the 60s and the 70s, and we had black teachers teaching black kids. We had black media stations. Most of that is gone now. Our black teachers no longer teach our black kids. Our black stations are owned by white corporations, and our music is now promoting the idea that somehow N-word is cool. N-word was never our name to take back.
5: Hey, my name is Pamela Morris. I'm calling from North Carolina. I think no one should use that word. We know what that word meant years ago, and we know what it still means today. Come on, black people, use wisdom. No one, not us, not them, nobody should be using that N-word.
0: I definitely love these phone calls and all the opinions or whatever. I learned a lot or whatever. I think me personally, I'm going to be a little bit more self-conscious in the use of it. But every now and then on stage, man, it sure do help that joke be funnier. Every now and then on stage, I'm just saying, all right, don't shoot me. All right, if y'all can get in on the call, hit us up on Instagram at Ricky Smile the Morning Show and let us know your thoughts. 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

clown like Mr. Hotspot. You got a lot to be smiling for. So what the f*** you be wildin' for? 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We having fun this evening, believe it.

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0: goes. You can ask us anything. You know, how we made it, how we still making it, the good, the bad, and the indifferent. Gary, what's up with the tea party?
1: Oh, baby, I'm going to be pouring some more hot celebrity tea, as always. You know, and Brad, I don't want you to be in my tea, so, girl, I'm going to make sure I exempt you from the tea.
2: Why?
1: Because, Brad, I don't know. I'm going to let you talk about you, honey, but I'm going to talk about everybody else. And it's going to be a blast, you know, and we're going to be playing some games, honey. I want all the women and the men. I mean, wear your fascinators, wear your hats, honey. Come in your seersucker. It's going to be a blast.
0: Seersucker?
1: Yeah, because, you know, seersucker is what men wear to tea parties.
0: Suits.
1: Yeah, baby. I've been put y'all seersucker suits on, honey. Don't still be warm. And wear your hats. And the women wear your fascinators. But we're going to have a ball. I cannot wait, because last year we had a ball. This year going to even be a ball of ball.
3: Absolutely.
1: Yeah, okay.
4: Four balls.
3: Yeah. Oh,
2: sound like you want two balls. Yeah. I don't know.
3: I can't wait, though, man, because the Spades tournament is going to be off the chain. Actor Mekhi Phifer is going to be hosting that. And not only will it bring it

0: Went, Rick Ross, Erica Campbell, Pastor Mike Jr., Teddy Riley, D.L. Hughley, Dougie Fresh, just to name a few. It's going to be live at sea.
1: Man, Rob, hey, you didn't say Cupid, though. 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Let me tell you something. Cupid, boots on the ground with 803 Fresh. 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I'm trying. 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I'm looking forward to relaxing and just chilling, having a good time. 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Let me see. Yeah, other shops and fine dining. 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
13: 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U.S. Olympians do it. 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

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Don't Play is the name of the song. I'm world famous Johnny Green, and she's describing the way we've got the best mix of R&B. We Don't Play. 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

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On your home for Ricky Smalley in the morning and D.L. Hughley in the afternoon. And between those two, you got me, world famous Johnny Green, hanging out with you until 3 o'clock. And I've got Dave Hollister just for you. But be careful, it's a little voodoo magic. 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

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I'm world famous Johnny Green. It's 94 minutes of nonstop music. 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

0: 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Hughley in the afternoon. I'm world famous Johnny Green, hanging out with you until 3 o'clock. 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Got a few things to talk about, and I've got more music for you, too. Yes, I've got KC and JoJo, Jesse Reyes, along with Money Long. You'll also hear from Kalani, just to mention a few. On the way, it's Magic 94.3, the best mix of R&B.
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0: 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Kids are back in school, and now everybody in the house is sick. 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

0: Magic 94.3, Aaliyah, Are You That Somebody? Wrapping up a set here on the home of Ricky Smalley in the morning and D.L. Hughley in the afternoon. World famous Johnny Green in the air chair for your Tuesday. Nice to be with you. And, you know, we were all concerned about Gladys Knight. If you have seen the videos of her on stage, it seems like she's just disoriented. But her son has come out. According to TMZ, her son said her husband will work her to death. And you can quote me on that. Wow. Yeah, so, last month, she mentioned she's going to be cutting back on live performances amid the concerns from her fans and people on tour. Yeah, the people that she was touring with, the background singers, were like, she shouldn't be out here. She shouldn't. Yeah, and we saw a few clips, and it's like, oh, my goodness. No, don't let Gladys go out like that. That's a treasure, man. And her son is saying, he said, quote, my belief and fear is that he intends to literally try to work her until she passes away. And you can quote me on that. Wow. Gladys Knight. And we just played the song of Aaliyah, Are You That Somebody? Be careful who you choose to be that somebody. Be careful with that. Make sure you listen wherever you go. 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We are the best mix of R&B, and I got more proof of that coming up. Stick around for Tone Steth, Morio. You'll also hear from Jodeci, Beyonce. All coming up. It's another long set next on Magic 94.3.
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0: Magic 94.3, that's Amon, Brent Faiyaz, Need It Bad. Wrapping up a set here on the home of Ricky Smalley in the morning and D.L. Hughley in the afternoon. And this guy needs something bad. I don't know, maybe a stiff kick or something. I don't know. But this dude in Florida, you hear about this? The man ran through a construction blockade. They were doing construction. He was driving too fast, and he was drinking, of course. Went through the blockade, jumped out of the car, grabbed his kids out of the car seat, a 2-year-old and a 10-month-old. Yeah. TMZ is reporting that the man ran with the kids, fell several times in gator-infested waters. Gator-infested waters. With a 2-year-old and a 10-month-old. Come on, man. You're talking about child cruelty. That takes the cake right there. 27 years old. Nah, you're not grown at 27. We got grown folks music for you, though. Stay close. Please, we got the best mix of R&B. Gonna kick off more music. Montel Jordan's gonna kick things off. Chris Brown is coming up. Got some Fantasia and more on the way. Lock us in. We are the best mix of R&B. Magic 94.3.
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0: All right, Wednesday on the Rick's Modern Morning Show. Kids are back in school, and now everybody in the house is sick. It is Wellness Wednesday, and Dr. MJ Conley is back to answer all of your health questions.
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I'm world famous Johnny Green, and the music continues with Fantasia. When I see you, hope to see you soon. 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

0: Magic 94.3, that's Neo with Up, Out, and Gone. Something the Chiefs might say, huh? We up, out, and we gone. How'd your team do over the weekend? Did all right? It's been an interesting first week of the NFL. It's back. Football is back, baby. Yeah. I got some tissue for the Dallas fans. I'm riding around with tissue, just in case you need it. I know it's just game one. I got you. But, yeah, I got tissue. More music on the way. Keep us locked in. Hopefully your team won over the weekend and last night. All right. Good luck to you. It's the beginning. This is the part of the year we like, huh? All right. And you're going to like this. I got another long set of music coming up next. Lock us in. T.I., Outkast, Tim's, St. Harrison. It's another long set coming up next on Magic 94.3.
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17: No, the Supreme Court rejected an emergency request to implement new federal restrictions on mail-in voting. This decision allows states to continue sending and processing postal ballots under existing rules as voting gets underway. Justices Samuel Alito and Clarence Thomas dissented, while the majority maintained current procedures for the upcoming election. Roughly 5 million Americans have lost access to federal food assistance under recent federal budget changes. States face an impending October deadline requiring local governments to cover 3/4 of the administrative program cost. It's Tax Tuesday, and investing in professional development and coaching courses does not automatically qualify as a tax-deductible expense. The tax code requires training to directly maintain or improve skills needed for an existing profession or role. 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

talking about a conservative regular girl that still can be thorough as don't need you. 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Zodiac sign, it must be a Gemini moon, cause we about to go half. Mistakenly, nobody been in a bag, but how many bodies done been in her bag?

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0: 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No scrubs at the Grammys, I tell you that. No, they were looking good, man. Yeah, ladies were looking real nice. Zendaya? Yeah, looking all grown up. Go ahead, Zendaya. Looking good. Yeah. What's my girl from, what's the show she plays on? Summer? Yeah, Summer House? Yeah. Sierra Miller? Yeah, she's, yeah. Okay. She needs to lean a little more to the other side. Anyway. It's a little uneven. What else has happened? I know, I'm stupid. What else? What else got it? Oh, the fellas, yeah, they were sharp too. They had some nice outfits. Yeah. Hey, ladies, you can be the judge of that. Yeah, they had some nice suits and stuff like that. Double-breasted's coming back, right? For the fellas? Yeah, that gangster look coming back. Yeah. All right. Emmys, congratulations on the winners at the Emmys, too. Yeah, that part. Congratulations. We got more music coming up. We're going to have some fun here on Magic 94.3. And yes, I've got the best mix of R&B. Michael Jackson's going to kick things off because we remember the time. I got Lucky Day, Snoop Dogg, and more coming up. Lock us in. 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

0: All right, Wednesday on the Rick's Modern Morning Show, kids are back in school, and now everybody in the house is sick. 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

0: Magic 94.3, that's us here. You make me wanna. Wrapping up another set here on your home for Ricky Smiley in the morning and D.L. Hughley in the afternoon. And Janet Jackson's not in Why Did I Get Married Again? No, they didn't have a fallout. A few things came into play. Janet Jackson was in Vegas doing her residency. Tyler was trying to work around that to get her in. But then she thought about it and said the time she did the first one, she was so hurt over her brother's death that it would bring back those feelings again. And she didn't want to go through that again. She said, nah. Let me turn that down. So, yeah. We love you, Janet. We wish you well. Yeah, no hard feelings between her and Tyler Perry. And they made it work anyway. If you got a chance to see it, a lot of folks saying it was good. I haven't seen it yet. It's on my list. Got to get time to watch it. I'm going to watch it and check it out. Why Did I Get Married Again? Again? Anyway. Yeah, so that's why Janet's not in the movie. But, you know, when they did the first one, did you see, you know, it? She was acting, but it was probably a lot of pain. That part she played had to show a lot of pain, and that pain was there from losing her brother, from losing Michael. Yeah, you can see it. You can see it. If you go back and look at it again, you're like, yeah, that was a lot of pain. It wasn't just this. Yep. I felt it. More music on the way. Stay close. Got another long set for you. You're going to feel that. 94 minutes nonstop music, as you can only get it here on Magic 94.3. 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

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Hey, as always, a house is not a home when there's no one there to hold you tight. But when you do find yourself all alone, just keep your head to the sky. 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

0: There's too much riding on my mind being locked in. Play offense, not defense. 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Just play the game one way. 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
3: Hamne salam ni anani. Olam ne se. Hamne, hamne, ham. Uh-oh. DL, my home brother.
2: What's that, Alibo?
3: September is here. And that means everything is going from shorts and fruit to sweaters and pumpkin spice in everything. Uh-oh.
2: Yeah.
3: The swimming pool is now an expensive bird bath where the squirrels and the raccoons come to poop and play. And flip-flops and sandals file for unemployment. I'm serious. And you know, dear my home brother, Labor Day for the white people is family, friends, and nice music. For black people, it's a family reunion that accidentally becomes a block party, that accidentally becomes a concert, that accidentally becomes a court case. Uh-oh. It's the one day the smoke from the grill is considered a love language. It's three folding tables for food, one card table, and an argument about who got the Bobby and Q sauce on the cards and who still owes the money from last year. I'm serious. Today's movie has nothing to do with the Labor Day, but just like a Labor Day cookout, it smacks. I'm serious. The movie is By Any Means, starring Yaha the Abdul Mateen II and Mark D. Wahlberg. Now, this movie takes place in the 1960s Mississippi. And the Ku Klux and the Klan is there. And they are doing the Ku Klux and the Klan things, like killing civil rights workers. Uh-oh.
2: Oh.
3: This movie is what happens when Hollywood watches the Mississippi Burning and Lethal Weapon, then accidentally leaves Goodfellas and Bad Boys in the same DVD player. Uh-oh. Yaha is the black FBI agent trying to save the 1960s Mississippi. Mark D. Wahlberg is a Columbo hitman who treats the civil rights movement like a side hustle between cannolis and a body in a trunk. Uh-oh. One guy wants justice, the other guy wants to pistol whip a sheriff, steal his pie, and call it police work. There's a lot of violence in this movie, a lot of action, a lot of blood, and Yaha is good. He's like a mumbling Sidney Poitier. And it is Mark D. Wahlberg's best acting since he went on TV and said he would never do action films again, just Christian-based movies. He should have been nominated for that performance. I give it three handbags. Because it is the greatest odd couple road trip since a donut in a cop became ghost stars. I'm serious. I will also give you something that will help you for the weekend to keep your blood sugars low.
2: What?
3: A Libo Zimpic. It helps you eat less and makes calories tap out in the first hour. A Libo Zimpic. Not a diet. A diplomatic incident between you and food. I'm serious. This is Alibo, your hacking warrior, with the Stream Hacking Movie Review. Hamne salam ni anani. Stay safe and healthy. Hamne, hamne, ham. Uh-oh.
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0: All right, Wednesday on the Ricky Smiley Morning Show. Kids are back in school, and now everybody in the house is sick. It is Wellness Wednesday, and Dr. MJ Conley is back to answer all of your health questions.
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16: Update, I'm meteorologist Frank Johnson. Our nice, pleasant weather will continue through the middle of the week. The forecast for tonight, mainly clear and mild, a low of 62 degrees. For tomorrow, plenty of sunshine and another nice day with a high of 86. And on Thursday, partly sunny skies and still nice with a high of 88. 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